0: 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Get your tickets now before it's too late at lullaboy.com, and I can't wait to see you.
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3: Yap, itu suaraku Liza Harun, voice over talent untuk berbagai brand di Indonesia. 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Dan kita bakal belajar gimana caranya jadi talent voice over profesional dari live coaching, mentoring one on one, simulasi job VO, bahkan bikin voice sample profesional bareng Mr. Lesman Audio Engineer Production.
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Yes, I'm a born winner, a Jordan 23. All my people G's until the party ceases.

0: Hello Indonesia, this is Lullaboy, and I'm finally coming back on tour to Jakarta for one night only. On July 18, catch me at the Music Hall for the Hotels and Heartbreaks tour at 8 p.m. Experience an emotional night with all your favorite songs like Shortcut to Heaven, Someone Like You, Life With You, and songs from the new album. Get your tickets now before it's too late at lullaboy.com, and I can't wait to see you.
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3: 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Hard times don't last. 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